0: Yo, man.
1: Yo.
0: Open up, man.
1: Yo, what do you want, man?
0: My girl just caught me.
1: You made her catch you?
0: I don't know how I let this happen.
1: But who?
0: The girl next door, you know?
1: Man.
0: I don't know what to do.
1: Say it wasn't you.
0: Oh.

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1: We had the kids' future plan before they were born. First day I took Venus and Serena to the tennis court. Wipe this black off if I try. I knew I had champions. That's why I lift my head
2: with pride. Venus and Serena gonna shake up this world.